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0: Montgomery's number one for gospel. Hallelujah 104.3. You ready to get to it? Because I know I am. Todd Delaney, Mariah Carey and the Clark Sisters, Katie Lewis in one voice. No holding back. We're giving you the best all night, every night. I'm Victor Sosa, 888-646-6167. What belongs in that group? Tell me what I can play for you. How about those messages? If you're listening on the iHeartRadio app, use that talkback mic of ours. That red microphone button on the station player screen. You hit that, let me know what you want to hear.
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1: I just need you to know you're going to have to watch out today. I've worked out. I stretched before I got in here. I'm ready to put my back into it. What's going on? I'm Victor Sosa. It's Thursday Praise Party with Jonathan Nelson and Purpose. Also got Marvin Sapp, Anthony Brown, and Group Therapy. 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
1: Going to get us some Tasha Page Lockhart as well as Kirk Franklin and Kerry Clark Sheard. Appreciate you having us on tonight on the Praise Party. I'm Victor Sosa. If you're listening to us on the free iHeartRadio app through your iPhone, check that battery life. Have you noticed it draining faster than usual? It's not your imagination, if so. Apple just released their latest update, iOS 27. That update requires several gigabytes of space on devices, and Apple themselves put out a warning. Updates can temporarily have a negative impact on your battery life. So if you did use that update already, just know that even though your phone tells you it's okay to use, and it is, it's still doing updating kind of things in the background, and that's what's causing the battery drain. Once that's completed in a couple of days, your battery life should get back to normal.
2: Your information may be for sale online.
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1: We are days away from autumn. Yeah, matter of fact, 4 days to be exact. Ed Long is with you in the sanctuary. Kenny Lewis in one voice. This is called God.

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Montgomery's number one for gospel. Hallelujah, 104.3. Ed Long here. We are in what I call the sanctuary. Welcome. I appreciate you being here with me, keeping me company as we enjoy this great music together. All right, so you know what? Phones can be a big distraction. I got a strange but true story for you.

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Hey, this is Ed Long here. 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
1: So you say you love this station, right? Okay, well, make us your number one preset on the iHeartRadio app then. Yeah, I'll explain in a minute. I promise you I will. Right now, it's a Cardi Cortez. This is Working On Me. Ed Long is in the sanctuary.

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Hallelujah, 104.3, Montgomery's number one for gospel. I don't know if you're in the same boat as I am, but I'm running out of passwords. I got all these passwords for this different stuff. I'm running out of things to say. How about you? We'll talk about the ultimate password in a minute. Right now, Norman Hutchins, God's got a blessing with your name on it.

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1: Now, this is a great team up right here. We got Kirk Franklin along with the legendary Karen Clark Sheard together. The song right here is called Thank You for Everything. Let's give a listen as we hang out with me, Ed Long, in the Sanctuary. I just want to say.

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2: Thank you, God, for giving us our identity in you. 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You've called us by name.

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1: Always remember God's word. 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Coming up right now, Jason Nelson. This is

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2: Y'all come on and put your hands together like this.

Welcome back. It's the new Donnie McClurkin Show. Yours truly, T-Storm, holding down the fort. Listen, so much music, and we're going to keep it going. Here's Melvin Crispell III with God Is, right here on the new Donnie McClurkin Show.

0: This is the new Donnie McClurkin Show. I'm T-Storm holding down the fort. And right about now, it's time for our Friday Funnies. You know, the Bible says a cheerful heart is a good medicine. So let's get some cheer in your heart and some laughter in your spirit. Today's Friday Funnies comes from one of the funniest men that ever do it, Sinbad, who had suffered like some illness, and he's back moving around right now, and it's good to see him out telling jokes again. So we're going to take it back with your Friday Funnies coming from Sinbad. Let's get to it.
1: Back then, too, man, people don't realize they don't even use it no more. Layaway was it in the 70s. That was just to throw you off. You wasn't gonna get the clothes. They were just trying to fake you out. Hope you forget about the shirt. My mother was the queen of layaway. My mother, boy, she would set us up $400 worth of clothes. We're like, we gonna be sharp. We gonna be sharp. And my mother, okay, y'all, we gonna put this on layaway. Oh, mama, come on. Mama, just give me one shirt. My mama buy $400 worth of clothes and go put down $1 a month. I still got stuff on layaway from 1973. My mother, we gonna get that jacket, baby. We gonna get you that jacket. We used to get on our bikes, ride down to the store, and look at our stuff on layaway. Check my shirt out, man. Look at that. I'm gonna have that by next Christmas. You know that.

Styles right here on the new Donnie McClurkin Show. I am T Storm holding down the fort. And I gotta take a break. But listen, when we come back, I'm jumping on the turntables and setting off your weekend with your praise break. Man, let's get to it, man. So keep it right here. We got it. As soon as we get back, I'm on them turntables.

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I am DJ T-Storm. 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
1: Here's your personal note from Donnie McClurkin.
2: Hi, this is Donnie McClurkin, and I've got an inspirational message just for you. There's a great difference between happiness and joy. There's a great stark difference between happiness and joy. Happiness is based on what happens. And if what happens is positive, it gives us a sense of happiness. But joy? Joy is from a divine place. Joy comes from God. Joy comes from confidence in knowing that no matter how bad things are, you've got God on your side. That even in the most crying times, the most trying and crying times, your heart will never be overwhelmed because joy will always remind you that weeping may endure for a night, but joy always comes in the morning. Never lose your joy. Keep your faith strong in God and keep your mind stayed on Him, and you will have joy unspeakable and full of glory.

0: Pour your oil. Joshua Rogers right here on the new Donnie McClurkin Show. I'm T. Storm. I've been holding it down. Look, thank you for starting your day with us right here on the new Donnie McClurkin Show. Appreciate you listening. Have a blessed weekend. And as my Aunt Laura would say, God loves you, and so do I.
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1: The Bishop Hezekiah Walker and friends, I'll make it in spite of. Anyhow, you're inside the party. Your early morning praise party with me, your girl, Sherry Mackey. We got your birthday and anniversary shouts. We got entertainment news. But in about 9 minutes, we're going to go to God.

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1: 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I am Sherry Mackey. 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

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Douglas Miller, My Soul Has Been Anchored. 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

Hallelujah 104.3, Montgomery's number one for gospel. One of his biggest songs, that's Marvin Sapp, and Never, Lord, would have made it without you. I'm Tracy Bethay. Happy Friday to you and yours. A beautiful Lord's Day. Still to come, Fred Hammond in the choir room with Love Never Fails. Here's Luther Barnes and God's Grace.

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1: It's the Rose of Gospel, Dorinda Clark Cole, and I'm taking it back. I mean, everything that the devil stole from me. I'm Tracy Bethay. Happy Friday to you and yours. Here's Fresh Start Worship with You All.

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1: I'm so glad I don't look like what I've been through. I'm Tracy Bethay, delighted to be in your company. A beautiful Friday to you and yours. We've got a special edition of the Gospel Truth and Gospel News, honey, coming up with Aaron Cole. Here's Zacardi Cortez and Working on Me.

Hallelujah 104.3, Montgomery's number one for gospel. It's music from Hezekiah Walker and Sold Out. I'm Tracy Bethay. Happy Friday to you and yours. PJ Morton is standing by. Here's Doc McKenzie in the highlights, and come on board.

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1: It's Daryl Pettis and Strength and Praise. And yes, Lord, to your will and to your way, we say yes, Lord. Happy Friday to you and yours. I've got your birthdays coming up. Here's Jason Nelson with Madison Ryan Award and Made.

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1: It's music from Karen Clark Sheard, and we acknowledge your presence, O Lord. I'm Tracy Bethay, glad to be in your company on this Friday. Still to come, Todd Tribbett, it's Bishop T.D. Jakes, and let's just praise the Lord.
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1: It's JJ Harrison with Miracle Worker. We spoke a couple of weeks ago and JJ is doing amazing. I'm Tracy Bethay, glad to be in your company. It's Canton Jones and praise on go. Can you-

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1: Draw near to God and he will draw near to you. Kim Harper Johnson with you. Yes, seek the Lord. Seek him while he may be found. Seek him while he is near. Thanks for listening in on this happy Friday. If you're out and about, you're driving, you know, just got off work, listen, traveling grace and mercy for you. In the mighty and matchless name of Jesus, stay buckled up. And of course, no texting while driving. Be sure to get your Bibles prepared. Yeah, got some spiritual food for your soul later this hour. Right now, Edwin Hawkins, God will take care of you.

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The Lord is good. 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
1: God didn't give us the spirit of fear, no, but of power, love, and a sound mind. It's all right. It's okay. Trust and believe. I'm Kim Harper Johnson. Happy Friday to you and yours. Now listen, get your Bibles ready. Got some spiritual food for your soul. 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Man will not live by bread alone, but with every word that proceed out of the mouth of God. Get those Bibles ready. Here's Fresh Start Worship. You are.

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1: God is great and he's greatly to be praised. Hallelujah. Kim Harper Johnson, happy Friday to you and yours. Thanks for listening in. Yes, you. We can't do this without you. Now listen, more to keep you uplifted and encouraged. The Reverend Rance Allen, hey, there's something about the name Jesus.

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1: By his stripes, we are healed. Oh, yes. Jesus is the balm in Gilead. Kim Harper Johnson with you. Happy Friday. It's September 18th. And if today is your birthday, guess what? I've got a gift from me to you, and it's on the way like a good old slice of birthday cake, sweet. Don't you miss it. Right now, Kenny Lewis in one voice, brand new God.

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